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See. You're here for a reason, but you don't know why. You're split and uneven, your hands to the sky. Surrender yourself.

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0: Just let your mind go for a while from work and stuff. 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
1: Pokraudie, 13 minuten na 2, tijd om in te checken op die vrijdag. Waar bevind jy jouself? En is jy okay? Hoe gaan dit met jou? 074-2099. Kom ons hoor ook wat het Penny vandag vir ons vir die linker lopkrapper.
2: Hello, my sugar boo. Hey, hey, it's Friday, baby. Here is today's linker lobkrupper. You might see this group's name at the very top of a list of rules and guidelines for a formal dinner. Again, you might see this group's name at the very top of a list of rules and guidelines for a formal dinner. That is a clever wordplay puzzle. The answer plays on the phrase of a band's name, but the clue builds an anagram or a pun. Check in, okay?
1: Sheepers pins. On a Friday, you might see this group's name at the very top of a list of rules and guidelines for a formal dinner. Okay, wordplay puzzle, anagram, dit woord vir jou aanduiding te gee. Rearrange the letters. Who's that? 074-2099. Ook, dit is ons finale dag. Op die tweede uur van hierdie program maak ons ons 5 wenners bekend vir die Cherry Tiger Vallei Vadersdag competitie. So, jy het nog 45 minute om my tussen jou dad jokes ook tussendeur in te stuur. Maar, check gou eers in 074-2099. Goeiemiddag, jy is by die Triple H show wat aan jou gebring is deur Cherry Tiger Vallei. Gedryf deur die Halfway groep, ek is Heinrich

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1: After walking 1,600 kilometers from Durban to Cape Town to shed light on South Africa's housing crisis, architect Wandile Mthunyane spent his very first night in the mother city at a homeless shelter to listen, learn, and help build a more dignified future. A little over 2 months ago, architect and social innovator Wandile Mthunyane embarked on a grueling 1,600-kilometer journey from Durban to Cape Town. His mission, dubbed Walk for Home, aimed to raise awareness about South Africa's housing crisis and secure funding for his upcoming studies at Harvard University. After 60 days on the road, a bold quest previously featured an inclusive story by Good Things Guy, Wandile's incredible

incredible journey has successfully come to completion. Upon arriving in the mother city, Wandile received a warm welcome and chose to spend his first night at the Safe Sleeping Zone, a newly launched homeless shelter created by Cape Town Central City Improvement District in collaboration with the Haven Night Shelter. The Safe Sleeping Zone is a groundbreaking pilot project designed to provide a secure and welcoming space for those in need. It offers temporary shelter and practical support tailored specifically for chronically homeless individuals who often find themselves excluded from existing facilities due to strict eligibility criteria. Meer hieroor kan jy gaan lees by The Good Things Guy.

Not having an official soccer jersey didn't stop fans from getting Chipotle's World Cup deal. Customers who wore a soccer jersey on June 11th could get a buy one, get one free entree. But many got creative instead of buying expensive kits. Homemade Messi and Ronaldo shirts made with paper, tape, markers, and plain t-shirts quickly went viral on social media. The DIY jerseys became part of the fun, proving that creativity can be just as valuable as the real thing. Speaking of valuable, would you pay millions for an unmade bed? In 1998, British artist Tracy Emin turned her own unmade bed into a work of art, displaying it exactly as it was during a difficult period of her life. Surrounded by personal items and clutter, the installation sparked debate around the world. Some saw it as a powerful, honest reflection of mental health and human vulnerability, while others questioned whether it was art at all. Despite the controversy, the bed became one of Britain's most famous modern artworks and sold for over £2.5 million in 2014.

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1: Daar sê, baie, dankie. Nou is die groot vraag, wie is die wenner vanavond?